Into another hour, my UCR friends, and this is a quick reminder to keep your hands and arms inside the vehicle because you never know when you're going to encounter a barracuda.

0: 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But if you have not heard, we have a new contest rolling this week for another big box set. 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
6: Hey, it's Coon. It's your Fox to join us for Tuesday's morning show. Our buddy Kyle Pudge Unverfirth will be in to talk about a big event going on in Kalida this weekend. I'll regale you with tales of my fun from the Putnam County Fair. 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
3: Here is your WTOL 11 weather forecast. This evening, sky cover gradually clearing out with temperatures remaining well below average. Overnight lows falling back into the mid-50s under mostly clear skies. It'll be a sunny start to your Tuesday morning with temperatures in the 50s. Afternoon highs only reaching the mid to upper 70s. Mainly sunny conditions with a few fair weather clouds expected. For 106.3 The Fox, I'm WTOL 11 meteorologist John Birchfield.
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It is also part of the new box set for Reload that is out this Friday. 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

Stones on Ultimate Classic Rock, and Keith Richards says that a Stones tour is probably not going to happen, but he did offer a bit of hope in a new interview. Keith says he would be keen to do a Rolling Stones residency. He says he'd be game to play London, New York, Paris, anywhere, he says. And he says he doesn't know why they should not be able to throw some shows together in a new format like that. Fingers crossed, right? Here's Whitesnake on UCR.

0: Alice in Chains is on our list of bands that are not touring this summer, but those guys, particularly Jerry Cantrell, never stay idle for too long, so I bet we will see them back in action. It's Matt Wardlaw. We have requested Petty and BOC 2. 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
5: Here's your WTOL 11 weather forecast. This evening, sky cover gradually clearing out with temperatures remaining well below average. Overnight lows falling back into the mid-50s under mostly clear skies. It'll be a sunny start to your Tuesday morning with temperatures in the 50s. Afternoon highs only reaching the mid to upper 70s. Mainly sunny conditions with a few fair weather clouds expected. For 106.3 The Fox, I'm WTOL 11 meteorologist John Birchfield.
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How is it possible that it's been 50 years since Tom Petty and the Heartbreakers released their debut album? How has it been more than 30 years since Wildflowers? Good questions from all of you. And speaking of Tom Petty, do not miss that vinyl, which you can grab as we are speaking from TomPetty.com, because as you've heard on the show, the 1978 live show that they recently released from Boston is great. You got to hear it. And speaking of great bands, here's Requested BOC on Ultimate Classic Rock.

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Feels like summer. That is the theme of our 9 at 9 tonight, and we are going to make sure that the warm weather vibes continue. This is certainly a song that reminds me of all of that. Let me know yours. It's Ultimate Classic Rock.

0: Ned is right. We cannot do a Feels Like Summer 9 at 9 without that song. It's in the rules somewhere. And I got a great suggestion for Bob Seger. So we will do that in a moment. 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
6: 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Our buddy Kyle Pudge Unverfirth will be in to talk about a big event going on in Kaleida this weekend. 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
9: Here's your WTOL 11 weather forecast. This evening, sky cover gradually clearing out with temperatures remaining well below average. Overnight lows falling back into the mid-50s under mostly clear skies. It'll be a sunny start to your Tuesday morning with temperatures in the 50s. Afternoon highs only reaching the mid to upper 70s. Mainly sunny conditions with a few fair weather clouds expected. For 106.3 The Fox, I'm WTOL 11 meteorologist John Birchfield.
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last night to the sound of thunder. How far off I sat and wondered. Started humming a song from 1962. And funny how the night moves. When you just don't seem to have as much to lose. Strange how the night moves.

Feels like summer. That is the theme we are operating with tonight on the 9 at 9. Sometimes all it takes is a certain vibe, and there's a lot of Journey songs that have that vibe, including this next song. Let's get Stone in Love on Ultimate Classic Rock.

0: Asia making it feel like a sauna. If you're just checking in with us, this is our Feels Like Summer edition of the 9 at 9. And we have one more. It is one for the blues fans, shall we say. This is all going to make sense shortly as we continue with Ultimate Classic Rock.
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13: Here's your WTOL 11 weather forecast.

0: This evening, sky cover gradually clearing out with temperatures remaining well below average. Overnight lows falling back into the mid-50s under mostly clear skies. It'll be a sunny start to your Tuesday morning with temperatures in the 50s. Afternoon highs only reaching the mid to upper 70s. Mainly sunny conditions with a few fair weather clouds expected. For 106.3 The Fox, I'm WTOL 11 meteorologist John Birchfield.
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1: Hey, does it sound good out there? I know. I think y'all brought your Metallica energy with you, didn't you? Are you f***ing sure? 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The man behind me, his name's Lars, by the way. He's gonna make you some big f***ing noise out there. And I know you got something for him. So give him some big noise right back, all right?

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1: We're going to try an extra super duper brand new song. And it's so new, you don't even know it. But you're going to like it. We'll see if we know it. It's going to be on the next record. It's entitled Devil's Dance.

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8: Hey, it's good. 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Our buddy Kyle Pudge Unverfirth will be here to talk about a big event going on in Kalina this weekend. I'll regale you with tales of my fun from the Putnam County Fair. And can I interest you in a robot toilet? 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
7: Here is your WTOL 11 weather forecast. This evening, sky cover gradually clearing out with temperatures remaining well below average. Overnight lows falling back into the mid-50s under mostly clear skies. It'll be a sunny start to your Tuesday morning with temperatures in the 50s. Afternoon highs only reaching the mid to upper 70s. Mainly sunny conditions with a few fair weather clouds expected. For 106.3 The Fox, I'm WTOL 11 meteorologist John Birchfield.
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Rhino has that great high fidelity series of vinyl reissues, and Belladonna is one of the albums that you can grab. I played through the whole record yesterday, including, of course, Edge of 17. What a great album that is. And the title track of Belladonna is probably one of my favorite Stevie songs. She is a killer queen, isn't she? She's our queen. I know that much. It's ultimate classic rock.

0: 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I wanna rock!
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Would it sweeten the pot if I told you that we're going with the members of 70s Led Zeppelin? I had a thought that that might change everything. This is Ultimate Classic Rock.

0: That one always sounds good. It is your pal Wardlaw. If you missed our conversation about the Metallica box set giveaway earlier in the hour, we will revisit that. 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
3: Here is your WTOL 11 weather forecast. This evening, sky cover gradually clearing out with temperatures remaining well below average. Overnight lows falling back into the mid-50s under mostly clear skies. It'll be a sunny start to your Tuesday morning with temperatures in the 50s. Afternoon highs only reaching the mid to upper 70s. Mainly sunny conditions with a few fair weather clouds expected. For 106.3 The Fox, I'm WTOL 11 meteorologist John Birchfield.
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Hopefully you soccer folks have been enjoying all the World Cup mania. I think one of my favorite stories of the last week is how World Cup fans drank Boston area bars dry, not a drop left. And I heard another story that a bunch of World Cup fans also guzzled all of the alcohol on a flight over. That is truly devotion to the thing that you love. Although I might have gorged out on Twix bars and Dr. Pepper or something else instead. I am the strange one. Never forget that. Here's Requested Pink Floyd on UCR.

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0: John checking in from Australia. He wanted to hear Ride On, of course, from Dirty Deeds Done Dirt Cheap. And thanks always for joining us from across the way, John. It is Matt Wardlaw. If you are just joining us, we have got a big reload box set. We've been talking about this, but we would love to give you a copy of that. 28 hours of audio, 1,657 minutes if you want to get really specific. And you can get qualified now at the UCR website. And in a recent interview, James Hetfield shared how they challenged themselves as they were working on songs for the album that became Metallica's Reload. And he says that there was a very important person in the room.
1: Having Bob Rock as our fearless leader and taking what we did in the Black Album to another level. We messed around a little bit with the symphony and Nothing Else Matters. I wish we had turned it up a little more. I wish we weren't so afraid. So that's where we went on Loaded Reload. We were less afraid of atmosphere and adding in other things like a Low Man's Lyric or Poor Twisted Me. These are really different from Metallica. And that was also my attempt at making, God, if we're going to write 42 songs, they all got to be really pretty different to stand out. And the most difficult part for me was writing lyrics for all of those songs. I felt like, guys, you don't understand how important lyrics are. It's like, I've got a pile of songs and I got a pile of lyric ideas. How do I connect the dots? Which thing belongs with the other thing? And you line them up and you draw lines between them. And well, this lyric sounds flowy. Okay. A bleeding me. It fits so well. So well. And then there were ones that were a lot more confusing. You know, 2x4. What is that?
0: Today in 1998, Metallica released the third single from Load. It is still a song that comes screaming out of the speakers. It is ultimate classic rock.
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6: Hey, it's good. It's your Fox to join us for Tuesday's morning show. Our buddy Kyle Pudge Unverfirth will be in to talk about a big event going on in Kaleida this weekend. I'll regale you with tales of my fun from the Putnam County Fair. And can I interest you in a robot toilet? Sort of. I'll explain 6 to 10 right back here on 106.3 The Fox.

0: 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That's the AC kicking on. 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
6: Here is your WTOL 11 weather forecast. This evening, sky cover gradually clearing out with temperatures remaining well below average. Overnight lows falling back into the mid-50s under mostly clear skies. It'll be a sunny start to your Tuesday morning with temperatures in the 50s. Afternoon highs only reaching the mid to upper 70s. Mainly sunny conditions with a few fair weather clouds expected. For 106.3 The Fox, I'm WTOL 11 meteorologist John Birchfield.
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If you missed our recent conversation with Adria Petty here on the show, you can hear the whole thing on the UCR podcast. And Tom's longtime engineer, producer, and archivist, Ryan Yuliate, joined us as well. It was a great, great conversation. 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

I'm glad to see Steve Miller has a couple more live shows booked. He will return to Lincoln Center, where you might know this, he's been doing really intimate shows for an audience of 1,300 people for about a decade. And Steve is set to play two more nights in October. And he says that the concerts will honor his blues and jazz heroes. You can see the show information at Ultimate Classic Rock.

0: That's a great request. I appreciate it a lot. Thank you to Nicole for that one. It is your forever comrade Wardlaw. Mama, I'm coming home, but not just yet, because we have a couple more at Ultimate Classic Rock.
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19: Here's your WTOL 11 weather forecast. This evening, sky cover gradually clearing out with temperatures remaining well below average. Overnight lows falling back into the mid-50s under mostly clear skies. It'll be a sunny start to your Tuesday morning with temperatures in the 50s. Afternoon highs only reaching the mid to upper 70s. Mainly sunny conditions with a few fair weather clouds expected. For 106.3 The Fox, I'm WTOL 11 meteorologist John Birchfield.
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This is a pretty perfect 1-2 combo. You're going to hear what I mean shortly. My thanks to producer Eric, who is counting down the days to his vacation. And thank you and big props to all of you as well out there in the UCR universe for the great requests and stories that you've sent my way. We're going to do more Metallica and have a ton of fun tomorrow night on Ultimate Classic Rock. I'll see you then.

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4: Here's your WTOL 11 weather forecast. Overnight, mainly clear skies are expected with temperatures falling back into the mid-50s. It'll be a sunny and relatively cool start to your Tuesday morning. The afternoon will be filled with sunshine and a few fair weather clouds are expected. High temperatures remaining well below average by early summer standards, only topping out in the mid to upper 70s. For 106.3 The Fox, I'm WTOL 11 meteorologist John Birchfield.

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0: Hey, it's good. It's your advice to join us for Tuesday's morning show. Our buddy Kyle Pudge Unverfurth will be here to talk about a big event going on in Kalina this weekend. I'll regale you with tales of my fun from the Putnam County Fair. And can I interest you in a robot toilet? Sort of. I'll explain 6 to 10 right back here on 106.3 The Fox.
1: Here's your WTOL 11 weather forecast. Overnight, mainly clear skies are expected with temperatures falling back into the mid-50s. It'll be a sunny and relatively cool start to your Tuesday morning. The afternoon will be filled with sunshine and a few fair weather clouds are expected. High temperatures remaining well below average by early summer standards, only topping out in the mid to upper 70s. For 106.3 The Fox, I'm WTOL 11 meteorologist John Birchfield.
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4: Here's your WTOL 11 weather forecast. Overnight, mainly clear skies are expected with temperatures falling back into the mid-50s. It'll be a sunny and relatively cool start to your Tuesday morning. The afternoon will be filled with sunshine and a few fair weather clouds are expected. High temperatures remaining well below average by early summer standards, only topping out in the mid to upper 70s. For 106.3 The Fox, I'm WTOL 11 meteorologist John Birchfield.
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0: Hey, it's good. It's your Fonz to join us for Tuesday's morning show. Our buddy Kyle Pudge Unverfirth will be in to talk about a big event going on in Kaleida this weekend. I'll regale you with tales of my fun from the Putnam County Fair. And can I interest you in a robot toilet? Sort of. I'll explain 6 to 10 right back here on 106.3 The Fox.
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3: Here's your WTOL 11 weather forecast. Overnight, mainly clear skies are expected with temperatures falling back into the mid-50s. It'll be a sunny and relatively cool start to your Tuesday morning. The afternoon will be filled with sunshine and a few fair weather clouds are expected. High temperatures remaining well below average by early summer standards, only topping out in the mid to upper 70s. For 106.3 The Fox, I'm WTOL 11 meteorologist John Birchfield.
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3: Here is your WTOL 11 weather forecast.

0: It'll be a mainly sunny and cooler feeling start to your Tuesday morning, with temperatures down in the mid to upper 50s around daybreak. Into the afternoon, high temperatures expected to reach the mid to upper 70s, mostly sunny skies with a few fair weather clouds. Dry weather is likely through Wednesday, with our next chance for showers and rumbles of thunder Wednesday night into Thursday. For 106.3 The Fox, I'm WTOL 11 meteorologist John Birchfield.
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1: 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We will be at the Pickaway County Fair on Thursday thanks to Lice Mercantile, helping manage risk since 1983. 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
3: We're still on the dry side, but we've been getting just enough rain to keep things going and keep things looking healthy. I wouldn't say anything is stressed at the moment, but we are still somehow on the dry side of the world. But we started wheat harvest last week. We're about halfway through that. Yields are fairly average, not much to get excited about, but certainly not bad. I think we're a little better off than some in our area.
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4: Well, we finished planting last week. So that's all done. All the corn is in. Because we had such a wet spring, we actually mowed some hay really early. We probably mowed about 30 or 40 acres of hay before we started planting any corn. Our hay is kind of split into two. So we did make some second crop alfalfa here a week or so ago. And we're looking at probably the other half of that second crop here getting ready, probably by the end of next week.
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1: 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July corn 412 and a half, up a penny. July soybeans 1119, up 3 1/4. And July wheat 597 and 3/4, up a quarter. As we turn to livestock from yesterday's close, June live cattle 255.82, up $1.02, and September feeder cattle 368.82, up $4.15. 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

0: Into our Tuesday edition of Ag Talk. This is Bill Rice along with Ed Lentz. Today's topic, Ed, soil-borne soybean diseases.
1: Any new stand of soybeans can be affected by soil-borne diseases, and we have our share of them here in Northwest Ohio. Well, you know, our poorly drained soils just makes a great habitat for these fungi to survive and reproduce and come at us with new strains every year. The two we look at to us, Roy, Pythium and Phytophthora. We're already in a warmer type of the spring season, and we're moving into summer here. And because it's warmer, it would be Phytophthora. The Pythium likes cool temperatures. That would affect our beans planted back there in April. But now we're in what I call the Phytophthora range. What they're going to cause, you're going to get lesions on the roots. If the young plants don't have any protection, they're just going to wilt. In fact, a lot of people in their gardens would call the same thing similar to it damping off. It just came up and it just died. And, of course, it's usually those same type of organisms that cause our problems in our gardens that are coming up. We do use seed treatments. We highly recommend it here in Northwest Ohio. Most of our farmers do use a seed treatment to protect against those diseases. But that seed treatment is only good till V2 or the second trifoliate leaf is visible. And so it only gives us protection early in the year. So we've already got some of our fields definitely already past that. And we got some of the later ones that are still in that protection range of the seed treatment out there. After that V2 stage, that second trifoliate leaf is visible, then the plant has to rely on its own genetic resistance to survive any of these attacks. And of course, we have specific gene we call partial resistance. Partial resistance means we don't necessarily have resistance built for a specific type of those organisms, but we have what we call good field tolerance. If it's healthy and it does well, it can tolerate a lot of attacks from these soil-borne fungi out there. Older plants may still be affected by Phytophthora if we get an extended wet period. Like say the soils are saturated or ponding water for several days out there. We can actually lose plants that are all the way into August from Phytophthora out there. Flooding concerns from heavy rains. We get more than 48 hours of water on the field and temperatures over 80 degrees. Flooding will actually kill plants besides disease. So keep in mind, just because you're losing plants, it doesn't necessarily have to be disease out there. And that's because your plants respire more at the hot temperature. They deplete the oxygen in the root zone. The carbon dioxide builds up, and then the plant basically suffocates. But those are the things we can see. We can see these soy-borne diseases, and if we get a lot of rains, we can have problems too.
0: Thank you, Ed, for Ag Talk. This is Bill Rice, along with Ed Lentz. Good morning to you.
1: Good morning.
2: Hey, it's good. It's your invite to join us for Tuesday's morning show. Our buddy Kyle Pudge Unverfurth will begin to talk about a big event going on in Kalida this weekend. I'll regale you with tales of my fun from the Putnam County Fair. And can I interest you in a robot toilet? Sort of. I'll explain 6 to 10 right back here on 106.3 The Fox.

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1: Here is your WTO Well 11 forecast. Brighter skies for this Tuesday. Dry conditions. Look for high temperatures to reach mid to upper 70s. A bit warmer Wednesday, close to 80 for a high temperature. Our next chance for some scattered showers. We'll be back in the forecast on Thursday, but they do look to be pretty scattered. For 106.3 The Fox, I'm WTO Well 11 meteorologist Ryan Weekman.
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2: Alrighty, kids. Good morning. Welcome in. It's a Wing It Tuesday, and I say that because anytime that I have to leave earlier than I normally do, and I had to yesterday to be able to get to the Putnam County Fairgrounds to do our broadcast at noon. Normally, when I get off the air, I get everything around for the next day's show, for the most part. I mean, there's a lot of open slots where I can put news of the day stuff in, but I wasn't able to do that yesterday. So this is, we're winging it. I have an outline with absolutely nothing on it. Just the times. So the only one I know for sure is next hour, what we're doing. We'll do the question of the day, which I don't know what it's going to be yet. It's a 7:20, and then the almanac, which we'll do at 7:50. Other than that, it's a blank slate. Believe me when I say that. So let's get started with news and sports. We'll talk a little bit about the Putnam County Fair. I was at yesterday. We'll do that a little bit later on. Get you ready for the fair today. And, of course, plenty of great classic rock and roll. Coming up, we'll do some Heart. What else? Possibly roll out a long one from Yes. And we'll do something from Thin Lizzy as well. Right now, it's news and sports. I've got weather details and, oh, so much more.
3: 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Your WTOL 11 weather. Sunny skies expected today with a high in the 70s. Mostly clear tonight, low in the 50s. Your full forecast is on the way. A group pushing to ban large data centers in Ohio is falling well short of the number of signatures necessary to get their proposed constitutional amendment on the November ballot.
4: Conserve Ohio announced they've collected about 70,000 voter signatures so far. They needed more than 400,000 by July 1st. And leaders say they will continue to collect signatures to try to get the proposed amendment on the 2027 general election ballot.
3: In April, Findlay City Council approved an

0: ordinance imposing a 12-month moratorium on data centers within city limits. Get more on that in this story on our website. Raise the Bar Hancock County says it's honored to have earned three state designations recently. The Ohio Manufacturers Association endorsed partnership, the Ohio Department of Development Industry Sector Partnership Grantee, and the Ohio Department of Education and Workforce Regional Education Partnership. Raise the Bar says all three designations recognize their dedicated work in preparing the workforce, and they look forward to their ongoing collaborations with business, education, social services, and policymakers in advancing workforce excellence. The University of Findlay has received Collegiate Purple Star designation for its commitment in supporting students with military backgrounds. UF President Emeritus Dr. Catherine Fell says the university values the service and sacrifice made by these men and women, and the university partners with the Veterans Administration to provide the highest level of benefits possible for their military-affiliated students. I'm Matt Demchek with this Fox News update.
1: ONN Sports, I'm Buddy Wells. We'll start on the baseball diamond. After going through a scoreless nine innings, the Brewers played at a pair in the top half of the 10th, and the Reds were only able to muster one run in the bottom half of the inning last night as Milwaukee took the first of the three-game set with a 2-1 win over the Redlegs. Brady Singer was terrific on the mound in the loss, though, for Cincinnati, as he struck out seven and allowed just two hits in seven scoreless innings. And here's his manager, Terry Francona, in the postgame on his performance.
2: Well, he looks a lot more like Singer. You can tell his confidence is growing, and he's been working hard. Other than, I think, the second inning when he pitched out of it, he was terrific.
1: The two teams will go again tonight in the Queen City at 7:10. And in the south side of Chicago, the Guardians scored a pair in the top of the ninth to take a 5-4 lead, but the White Sox came right back, scoring a pair of their own in the bottom half of the inning as they beat the Guardians 6-5 in walk-off fashion last night. The Guards and Sox will play the second of the three-game set tonight at 7:40 in Chicago. At the Men's College World Series in Omaha, it was all Oklahoma last night as the Sooners pounded North Carolina 13-2 in the winner-take-all Game 3 of the series. It's the first national title for OU in men's baseball since 1994. And in the NBA, the Giannis Antetokounmpo trade finally happened last night as the Bucks sent the two-time MVP to Miami in exchange for a package of four players headlined by Tyler Hero and four first-round picks, including the 13th overall pick in tonight's first round of the NBA draft, which will get underway at 8 o'clock in Brooklyn. Throwing in sports, somebody Wells.
3: All right, it's 6:05, the WTUL 11 weather forecast. Mostly sunny today, high 77. Tomorrow, about the same forecast. Mostly sunny, high 79. A nice light breeze. We could get a little thunder and lightning on Wednesday night, and then Thursday we could have some rain. But again, all weather bets are off during the Putnam County Fair.

bets were off during the Putnam County Fair. All right. Maybe some of you, I have coffee breath. Not so much locomotive breath, but hey, I'm not judging. You be you, boo.

106.3 The Fox. Good morning, Kahuna with you. It is 6:12 at the Putnam County Fair yesterday for the opening day. Today is Kids Day, and they got the ride specials throughout the day, and there'll be a brood of kids to take over the Putnam County Fairgrounds. Harness racing, first day of harness racing at the grandstands at 5, and the little Mr. and Miss Putnam County Fair is going to be happening at 6.

0: 106.3 The Fox. Good morning. Kahuna with you. It's 6:17 now as we're rolling through our early Tuesday. Here's something, I joke about a bunch of stuff throughout the morning. Every now and again, I do come across some things I think is good for us to remember. Something happened to me on my way in to work this morning. I'll talk about it, I think, next hour a little bit. I think one of the things that we take for granted sometimes is what a good positive outlook on life can be. I think we all know somebody who is really overly optimistic at times. And it's usually an older person. You notice that? They tend to see the bright side of life. And it's not only good for their soul, it could be helping their brain as well. A study led by Harvard followed more than 9,000 Americans aged 70 and older and found that people with higher levels of optimism were about 15% less likely to develop dementia, which is an awful thing. I saw it happen with my mom. And I trust me when I say it, I know there's others that have been experienced this with family members. If there is anything you can do to reduce the chances of coming down with that, you should give it some thought. The trend apparently held true regardless of race, health conditions, or even depression levels. People are starting to realize that optimism isn't just a personality trait you're born with. They say you can actually strengthen your ability to be optimistic, which is interesting. You can use mental exercises and therapy. They say will help improve your optimism. Because, you know, there are some people that it's easier than others. They say that the study doesn't prove that optimism prevents dementia, but it is showing that it is something that is on the positive side. It's helping show how our mindset can influence how we age. So be optimistic in life, I think, is the takeaway. It's good for your mood. It's good for your brain. And trust me on this, it's most good for the rest of us who have to put up with you. So we don't want an Eeyore, gloomy Gus. Although I will say, if you think about it, optimism is kind of funny. You wake up, nothing's changed, and somehow you decide today feels promising.
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1: The WTOL 11 weather forecast, mostly sunny today, high 77. Clear tonight, low 54. Tomorrow, mostly sunny, high 79. And I know it was a little drizzly yesterday to start off the Putnam County Fair, but it ended up dry. I wouldn't say it was sunny, and it was a little cool as well, but I'll take that. And if you're staying out at the Putnam County Fairgrounds, whether you've got kids that have animals or something along those lines, should be good sleeping weather again tonight. So 54 for the low. I like that. Sunshine tomorrow, 79. Let's get back to the rock. A Blue Oyster Cult on 106.3 The Fox. Good morning.

1063 The Fox. Good morning. It is Kahuna with you, Blue Oyster Cult. So I was at the Putnam County Fair yesterday, and it was really the first day. It's fairly kind of early, and then it was drizzly, so you know the rides weren't running, and they had the umbrellas over the stuff, and so even though I knew it was the opening day, and I knew things, people in the community building were rocking, but so it was a little bit different. I think today should be a pretty good day to get out there and enjoy yourself at the Putnam County Fair. We're going to talk a little bit more about that here in just a bit. In fact, to get us there,

0: 106.3 The Fox, Boston. It's 6:33. We'll do news with Matt here in just a moment. And yeah, I think I'm going to be able to sneak in a long one, which I don't very often get a chance to do. And another one that I think I find very tasty. We'll put it that way. So I mentioned the fact that I was at the Putnam County Fair yesterday. And, you know, we talk about everything that you normally would with a fair. The food, the entertainment, all the stuff they got going on throughout the day and into the evening, that type of stuff. So, you know, that stuff is what you talk about. But what you don't really talk a lot about is if you're a people watcher or a people engager, if you like to talk with people, which is truly an occupational hazard for me. Ask any of my family members. They're like, oh, no. He started talking to people. But I was sitting there getting things set up for the broadcast, and I ran into a couple that told me that they had met at the Putnam County Fair in 1965 and eventually would get married based on that chance meeting at the Putnam County Fair. And back then, the fair was in the fall. It was in September, they were saying. So that's just pretty crazy. So that was a much unanticipated, pleasant story. So that one. And then, I don't know, maybe I just have a... Well, I'm starting to look old. I forget this now. I forget that I'm old. I got a gray beard. I got gray hair. I slump and limp when I walk. I forgot. I look like an old man. But you don't see it all the time. So most of the people that I was talking to yesterday were of the older variety. I will say they were older than me. And the last conversation, which was one of the cool ones, is a guy wearing a veteran's hat and kind of scruffy. And he came up and introduced himself. He says, I listen to you and I love it. Thank you so much. Believe me, I don't take it for granted when people come up to me and say, hey, I listen to you. I really appreciate it. And I love to get the interaction like that. He goes, I listen to you now. I know what you look like. And then I always give them the standard line. And if anybody knows me, they know I've used this line over and over and over. And we'll continue to. I've got a face for radio. That's, you know, that's one big thing. And we were talking. He goes, yeah, I like rock. I grew up listening to rock. And I said, you know, you guys that were older than me, they got a chance to live through the stuff that when I was in my teens, late teens and 20s, you know, I was digging all that 70s and late 60s rock stuff. And he told me he saw Jethro Tull back in like 72. And we just chatted. It was just a pleasant conversation. So that's another side benefit that you don't think about. Chance to talk to people. And if it's not strangers, which these people were to me, and I didn't care. Pretty good chance you're going to run into an old classmate, somebody you know, neighbor, whatever. So if for no other reason, get a chance to interact with people. When you get a chance to go to a fair or some type of a festival, it's good for you.
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2: 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Your WTOL 11 weather. It'll be mostly sunny today with a high in the 70s, just a few clouds tonight, low in the 50s. Your full forecast is coming up. A federal appeal.

0: Appeals Court is allowing Ohio's restrictions on social media use by children younger than 16 to move forward.
1: The law requires parental consent before minors can create accounts on social media and certain gaming apps. Supporters say the measure gives parents more oversight and helps protect children online. A trade group representing major tech companies challenged the law, arguing it violates free speech rights, but the court disagreed. For now, the case is returning to a lower court for further proceedings.
0: WTOL 11's Heather Pauloff reporting. Get more on the law in this story on our website. The new inclusive playground in Fostoria next to City Park is almost ready to go. Wood County Plays is inviting everyone to join them for the ribbon cutting ceremony on Thursday at 4 to help celebrate the incredible addition to the community. They say whether you donated, volunteered, sponsored, or simply cheered them on along the way, the playground belongs to all of you. Get more details on this new inclusive playground in this story on our website. The Bluffton, Ohio Historical Society is in a capital campaign for a new museum to house the original Allen County Jail cell that was in Lima at the historic jail that was torn down last year that housed John Dillinger. Dillinger was in the cell for several days in 1933, waiting for his trial for robbing the bank in Bluffton, when his gang came in and broke him out of the jail, killing the sheriff in the process. The Historical Society says it has the jail cell mounted on a trailer for several months of activities until they have their permanent display. I'm Matt Demchek with this Fox News update.
2: Thank you, Matt. 6:38, the WTOL 11 weather forecast. Sunny today, high 77. Clear tonight, low 54. Tomorrow, sunny, high 79. Hard to find something you don't like about that. All right, I promised you a classic long one. Here you go. It's Yes, Roundabout on 106.3 The Fox. Good morning.

106.3 The Fox. Good morning. That's Yes. Again, they don't very often get a chance to play an 8-minute slow song, or just not slow song, 8-minute song. Although I had a conversation with somebody the other day asking me about the old school bathroom songs, like Do You Feel Like We Do in Freebird. So good with you, waxing nostalgic, don't mind me. Steve coming in later this afternoon. He'll have Steve's Heartburn of the Day at 3:15. It's brought to you by T.R. Williams Insurance. And, of course, Steve will get you home with the after-work party a little bit later on, starting around 4:30. All right, coming up, stupid criminal story for you. Might make you feel better about yourself.

0: 1063 The Fox, then Lizzie. It is 6:25. Good morning. As we can, or 52. A little dyslexic this morning. 6:52. Sorry. Anybody that went, what? Needle going across the record. Birthday parties, I think, are designed to be fun, but they should be fun for everyone. But I believe they stop being fun once you drink an entire handle of Jack Daniels. That's about a half a gallon of Jack. And start shooting at police helicopters. Probably not a recipe for a good birthday party. Memorable, sure. So that's pretty much what happened to Justin Derrick Jennings. Note the three names, laws of probability. Just saying. This actually happened a couple of years ago, but it's come to light because he was just sentenced. But he was celebrating his 39th birthday. Was drinking a handle of Jack Daniels and got angry at his family. So he did what any normal thinking person would do. He grabbed his gun and fired an entire magazine into his own apartment. Well, the family called the cops. They hoped it would settle him down, but instead Justin said, here, hold my beer, or here, hold my Jack Daniels, I guess as the case may be, and proceeded to the second floor and began shooting at a police helicopter. For over 20 minutes, he did this. Luckily, no one was harmed. And again, just recently, Justin was sentenced to over 9 years in federal prison. The judge said, if your aim had been better, you could have hurt or killed individuals in that helicopter. So, yeah, the poster child of what not to do at a birthday party. Your own birthday party, I might add. I mean, I've had birthdays. Don't get me wrong. I've had birthdays where I ate too much cake and ice cream. But this guy somehow found a completely different lane.
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2: All right. You know what? I keep forgetting to say this. We do have an in-studio guest joining us a little later this morning. Kyle Pudge Unververth will be in, talking about something going on in Kaleida this weekend. So he'll be in around 8:50. Also, I do have our question of the day, and I was going to talk about this just as something, you know, to kind of chat about, but I thought, no, this might make a cool question of the day. So I have turned my experience from this morning into our question of the day, and we will ask that here in just a couple of minutes. I think it'll be fun. I'm anxious to see what your responses are to this. All right, let's do news and sports. I've got weather details. Rock coming up from Foreigner. Got the Doors in there, and we'll do one from the Cars debut next.
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1: This is your Fox News update. Your WTOL 11 weather. Sunny skies expected today with a high in the 70s. Mostly clear tonight, low in the 50s. Your full forecast is on the way. A group pushing to ban large data centers in Ohio is falling well short of the number of signatures necessary to get their proposed constitutional amendment on the November ballot.
2: Conserve Ohio announced they've collected about 70,000 voter signatures so far. They needed more than 400,000 by July 1st. Leaders say they will continue to collect signatures to try to get the proposed amendment on the 2027 general election ballot.
1: In April, Findlay City Council approved an ordinance imposing a 12-month moratorium on data centers within city limits. Get more on that in this story on our website. Raise the Bar Hancock County says it's honored to have earned three state designations recently. The Ohio Manufacturers Association endorsed partnership, the Ohio Department of Development Industry Sector Partnership Grantee, and the Ohio Department of Education and Workforce Regional Education Partnership. Raise the Bar says all three designations recognize their dedicated work in preparing the workforce, and they look forward to their ongoing collaborations with business, education, social services, and policymakers in advancing workforce excellence. The University of Findlay has received Collegiate Purple Star designation for its commitment in supporting students with military backgrounds. UF President Emeritus Dr. Catherine Fell says the university values the service and sacrifice made by these men and women, and the university partners with the Veterans Administration to provide the highest level of benefits possible for their military-affiliated students. I'm Matt Demchek with this Fox News update.
3: ONN Sports, I'm Buddy Wells. After several months and maybe even years of speculation, the Giannis Antetokounmpo trade finally came to fruition late last night as the Milwaukee Bucks sent the two-time MVP to the Miami Heat in exchange for a package that includes four players and four first-round picks. Among the picks that are being sent to Milwaukee is the 13th overall pick in tonight's 2026 NBA draft, and that'll get started at 8 o'clock tonight at the Barclays Center in Brooklyn. Switching to baseball, after nine innings of scoreless play, the Brewers played at a pair in the top half of the 10th, and the Reds only managed to score just one run in the bottom half of the inning last night as Milwaukee won the opener of the three-game set with a 2-1 win over the Red Legs. The two teams will go again tonight in Cincinnati at 7:10. And in Chicago, the Guardians scored a pair to take a one-run lead in the top of the ninth, but the White Sox came right back to score a pair of their own in the bottom half of the inning as Sam Antonacci's two-run single sent the Sox to the 6-5 walk-off win over the Guardians last night. Here's manager Stephen Vogt after the game on the loss.
4: Yeah, it was obviously a tough way to end it, but I was so proud of our guys. I mean, we kind of couldn't get anything going. You know, really proud of the way we came charging back there in the seventh and then kept going. And so really proud of the way we played tonight.
3: The two teams are now even atop the AL Central. They go again tonight at 7:40 in the Windy City. And in the college ranks, Oklahoma hammered North Carolina 13-2 last night in Omaha in the winner-take-all Game 3 of the Men's College World Series. It's the first national championship for the Sooners program since 1994. I'm Buddy Wells on the Ohio News Network.
5: All right, it's 7:06 at WTOL 11. With the forecast, they get pretty good the next couple of days. Enjoy them. Mostly sunny, high 77. Clear tonight, low 54. Tomorrow, mostly sunny, high 79. Although they say there is a chance of rain maybe on Wednesday night. We'll keep an eye on that. All right, getting closer to our question of the day. It's the cars.

age where it's harder and harder to remember that first time. How are you? 7:14 now. Working our way towards our question of the day. Looking forward to that. We've got it ready to go. I'll get it passed. In fact, I think I'll get it posted before we do it on air. So we'll do that here in just a second. Hey, the Ride Report waiting for you at 1063thefox.com. If you're not familiar with it, it's on our website. It's got a calendar with all the bike runs and bike happenings. And you can add yours. If you've got something coming up, maybe a memory run or memorial run, you want people to know about it, you can put it on the calendar for free. 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All right, we continue on to get us up to our question of the day. Red Rider.

106.3 The Fox. I was a bad kahuna. I was working on something that we're going to talk about next hour, and I didn't do the question of the day. It won't take much. It's kind of short and sweet. Mike's explanation of it will not be, but the actual question of the day is. So it was inspired by one of those, I call these stop and smell the roses moment. That's something we don't do nearly enough. I don't know, maybe if you felt that way when you were hearing about all the stories of the Scottish World Cup soccer fans that were in Boston and how much they loved Boston and Boston loved them. Now they're down.

0: down in Florida because Scotland's playing their World Cup games in Florida. So Florida's going to get to experience the Scottish soccer fans. But I see those stories and it makes me feel good because it's that's what's good about this country. And the things that, again, you take it for granted or you don't really think about it too much. And that's why I love these stop and smell the roses moment. I was driving to work this morning on County Road 86, parallels 224 and 12, on my way in, and the sun was just starting to come up, and you could start to see things off the road. Not well. I don't know if I would have been able to stop myself from hitting a deer, but you could just kind of start to see things. And I was pulling up to State Route 12 right there by that little cemetery, and right before I got to that big bend in the road, I saw an owl sitting on a speed limit sign. I think it was a speed limit sign. It might have been the turn warning. I'm not sure. But yeah, just the owl was just sitting there. It was so cool. And the thing that made it even more cool is I saw it first as a silhouette. And it was like, you know, you see, have you ever seen like those signs that say owls? You could tell it was an owl. It was a good sized owl too. So I could tell it was an owl just by its silhouette. And then as I got closer, I could see its face and feathers. Not great, but enough. It was just the best. Nature is cool. In all the years that I've been driving between Ottawa and Findlay, I don't believe I have ever seen an owl before. First time. And I've been making that drive for a long time. At least seen an owl sitting on something. Now, maybe there was an owl flying around and I couldn't really make it out. But first time that I actually saw them, I go, that's an owl. Because I remember thinking that. That's an owl. So our question of the day, what's something cool you've seen on your way into or out of work? Stop and smell the roses and think about that. There's got to be stuff because, you know, you're not really looking for it. It's that monotonous drive in, same route, yada, yada, yada. And then you see something really cool and you go, wow. So that's what we want you to do with your question or your answer for our question of the day. What's something cool you've seen on your way into or out of work?
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9: All right, the WTOL 11 weather forecast looking pretty good for the next couple of days. Sunny today, high 77. Sunny tomorrow, high 79. The Doors.

1063 The Fox. Good morning. 731. It is Kahuna with you. We'll do news with Matt again in just a couple of minutes. Also, more observations from my stay at the Putnam County.

0: 103.3 The Fox. It is Kahuna with Kahuna. Good morning. Oh, that wasn't supposed to happen.
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0: Hell, that was going so smoothly. All right, so we talked a little bit about it last hour, the Putnam County Fair, and how much fun it is for me to go and people watch. And that's another thing I noticed on Monday, opening day. We've been, or I've been, broadcasting or working from the opening day of the Putnam County Fair for, I don't know, 10, 12, 15 plus years. And there is something about that first day of a fair. And I've noticed this mostly because I've also been, there's been years as I, when I was younger and stupider, where I would do maybe three broadcasts from a county fair. Three! And again, if you've ever been to a county fair, it doesn't have to be the Putnam County Fair, but they're notorious for horrible weather. But generally, county fair, dusty, hot, sweaty, stanky, not pleasant. But that first day of the fair, everybody is optimistic. Everybody's smiling. And in yesterday, in particular, because it was cool. Now, it was drizzly a little bit, so, you know, that's always kind of a... But I think everybody, for the most part, would rather be cooler out at the fairgrounds. And the nice thing about the drizzle is that it did also knock all the dust down, so... And kind of kept everything clean, because, you know, it's nature's shower, if you will. But I just noticed that when I was walking around, people in the community center, that's where we did the broadcast from, people walking around, they're smiling, the kids were there, they were...

0: walking around, and they were just happy to be there. They weren't even, I don't even think they could, if you ask them, what did you see when you were in the community center? They wouldn't remember. They were just oblivious. They were just happy. They were digging life, you know? Everybody's happy. And then on the second to last day of the Putnam County Fair or any fair, everybody's like, I just want this to be over. Everybody's wearing jeans that they've been wearing. It's sweaty and tired of cleaning up after their pets. I don't want any more fair food. But that first day, everybody's bright and shiny.
1: 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Your WTOL 11 weather. It'll be mostly sunny today with a high in the 70s, just a few clouds tonight, low in the 50s. Your full forecast is coming up. A federal appeals court is allowing Ohio's restrictions on social media use by children younger than 16 to move forward.
2: The law requires parental consent before minors can create accounts on social media and certain gaming apps. Supporters say the measure gives parents more oversight and helps protect children online. A trade group representing major tech companies challenged the law, arguing it violates free speech rights, but the court disagreed. For now, the case is returning to a lower court for further proceedings.
1: WTOL 11's Heather Pauloff reporting. Get more on the law in this story on our website. The new inclusive playground in Fostoria next to City Park is almost ready to go. Wood County Plays is inviting everyone to join them for the ribbon cutting ceremony on Thursday at 4 to help celebrate the incredible addition to the community. They say whether you donated, volunteered, sponsored, or simply cheered them on along the way, the playground belongs to all of you. Get more details on this new inclusive playground in this story on our website. The Bluffton, Ohio Historical Society is in a capital campaign for a new museum to house the original Allen County jail cell that was in Lima at the historic jail that was torn down last year that housed John Dillinger. Dillinger was in the cell for several days in 1933 waiting for his trial for robbing the bank in Bluffton when his gang came in and broke him out of the jail, killing the sheriff in the process. The Historical Society says it has the jail cell mounted on a trailer for several months of activities until they have their permanent display. I'm Matt Demchek with this Fox News update.

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1: Well, that wasn't supposed to start. I really need to be better at my job. Forecast for today, sunny. Highs expected to be 77. Here's you too.

106.3 The Fox. Good morning, Kahuna with you. Question of the day. We did that just a couple of minutes ago. You can go get interactive. 106.3 The Fox on Facebook. It has been posted. And again, it all stems from my drive into work this morning. I came across a owl who was sitting on a sign. And of all the times that I've been driving back and forth between Findlay and Ottawa, I don't believe I've ever seen an owl. It was really cool. So that got me thinking that would be a good question of the day. So that's where we went, and that's where you can go get interactive. What is something cool you've seen on your way into or out of work? And the thing I love about this, it could be, you know, really for whenever. Maybe you lived in Alaska for several years and you saw a moose walk across the road. It doesn't have to be something you saw here. It's just something cool that makes you go, wow, that's pretty cool. Stop and smell the roses. Stop and enjoy the cool things you can see if you just pay attention into or out of work.

0: 106.3 The Fox. Good morning. It is Kahuna with you. Welcome in as we continue on. It is 7:50. Gets us up to the Rock Almanac. Got a few things of note to talk about. Today, of course, is June the 23rd, year 2026 of our Lord. It just so happens to be a Tuesday. And National Hydration Day. So, as you know, it's all about staying hydrated, especially in the summer. Do not get parched. Have a beverage, won't you? All right, we're going to start off with a Roots of Rock moment. It was on this date in 1956 that this song would enter the top 40.
1: Well, Bebop Lulu, she's my baby. Bebop Lulu.
0: It would eventually go to number 7. Now, you may be thinking, Kahuna, why are you playing an old 50s tune? Well, this song is the song that Paul McCartney says inspired him to want to play rock and roll. So I would say that's a pretty significant piece of work. On this date in 1967, a monumental day in the world of singer-songwriters, Elton John answered an ad placed in a British music magazine, setting in motion a chain of events that would result in him teaming up with lyricist Bernie Taupin and a lifetime of songwriting that has been unbelievable. I would say maybe Elton John and Bernie Taupin, you could rival Paul McCartney and John Lennon, or even Simon and Garfunkel. Well, that was mostly Paul Simon. On this date, 1973, the decidedly non-single-oriented Pink Floyd made the U.S. Top 40 debut with the song Money from Dark Side of the Moon. It would reach number 13 and wouldn't hit the top 40 again, or the band wouldn't hit the top 40 again until Another Brick in the Wall, Part 2, went to number 1 in January of 1980. There is video footage, but the audio is really bad, and the video is actually not very good either. But it is worth noting, if you go on YouTube, you can Google this, or you can search this. The Who's drummer, Keith Moon, joined Led Zeppelin on stage during a concert in Los Angeles. He sat in with John Bonham on the song Moby Dick. Those are two monster drummers right there, Keiths, and probably the blood alcohol content of anybody around them had to have been through the roof. On this date in 1984, this band released this song. That's right. It was on this date, 1984, Van Halen released the single Panama. And one other note, a Sgt. Pepper souvenir poster from the Beatles Fan Club of Great Britain, signed by all four Beatle members, sold at Christie's Pop Culture Auction in New York City for $52,500, which was more than what they expected it to get. They thought it would sell for $30,000 or maybe $40,000. How cool would it have been to have a souvenir Sgt. Pepper's poster signed by all four Beatles? Holy cow. That'd have been epic. All right, birthdays. We do have some birthdays, some rock and roll birthdays. Actually, maybe more notably, birthdays of rockers who are no longer with us. I hate to be morbid like that, but Stuart Sutcliffe, original bassist in the Beatles, born on this date in 1940. Of course, famously passed away in Hamburg before the Beatles made big. Robert Hunter, longtime lyricist for the Grateful Dead, born on this date in 1941. Miles Goodwin, guitarist, singer for April Wine, also born on this date in 1948, no longer with us. However, this guy is still with us. That's

not the song that it's supposed to be playing. Hold on. Let's try this again. Can you have a better wedding world? Oh, mama. That's right. Glenn Danzig, 71 today. Lead singer.

0: We should do that in the All-Star Band. Nothing says Merry Christmas and Toys for Tots like Mother by Danzig. Also, one other birthday we'll note, Frances McDormand, 69 today, four-time Academy Award winner. She was in Fargo. Great. Three Billboards, anything she's in is really fantastic. Three Billboards Outside Ebbing, Missouri, and Nomadland in 2020, her latest Academy Award win. And if today's your birthday, well, I hope you get a little golden statue as well.
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2: All right. Welcome in. It is 8:01 as we continue on. Welcome in. We've got a in-studio guest joining us a little bit later on. We're going to talk with Kyle Unverfirth. He'll be in to chat about something going on in Kaleida on, well, this weekend. I'll let him tell. And also, science and technology has done some amazing things, and they will continue to do amazing things. But I believe there's a price point where it's no longer cool. We'll talk about that here in just a couple of minutes. Right now, it's news and sports. Eddie Money and Led Zeppelin up next.
3: 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Your WTOL 11 weather. Sunny skies expected today with a high in the 70s. Mostly clear tonight, low in the 50s. Your full forecast is on the way. A group pushing to ban large data centers in Ohio is falling well short of the number of signatures necessary to get their proposed constitutional amendment on the November ballot.
4: Conserve Ohio announced they've collected about 70,000 voter signatures so far. They needed more than 400,000 by July 1st. And leaders say they will continue to collect signatures to try to get the proposed amendment on the 2027 general election ballot.
3: In April, Findlay City Council approved an ordinance imposing a 12-month moratorium on data centers within city limits. Get more on that in this story on our website. Raise the Bar Hancock County says it's honored to have earned three state designations recently. The Ohio Manufacturers Association endorsed partnership, the Ohio Department of Development Industry Sector Partnership Grantee, and the Ohio Department of Education and Workforce Regional Education Partnership. Raise the Bar says all three designations recognize their dedicated work in preparing the workforce, and they look forward to their ongoing

0: doing collaborations with business, education, social services, and policymakers in advancing workforce excellence. The University of Findlay has received Collegiate Purple Star designation for its commitment in supporting students with military backgrounds. UF President Emeritus Dr. Catherine Fell says the university values the service and sacrifice made by these men and women, and the university partners with the Veterans Administration to provide the highest level of benefits possible for their military-affiliated students. I'm Matt Demchek with this Fox News update.
1: ONN Sports, I'm Buddy Wells. We'll start on the baseball diamond. After going through a scoreless nine innings, the Brewers played at a pair in the top half of the 10th, and the Reds were only able to muster one run in the bottom half of the inning last night, as Milwaukee took the first of the three-game set with a 2-1 win over the Redlegs. Brady Singer was terrific on the mound in the loss, though, for Cincinnati, as he struck out seven and allowed just two hits in seven scoreless innings. And here's his manager, Terry Francona, in the postgame on his performance.
2: Well, he looks a lot more like Singer. You can tell his confidence is growing, and he's been working hard. Other than things the second inning when he pitched out of it, he was terrific.
1: The two teams will go again tonight in the Queen City at 7:10. And in the south side of Chicago, the Guardians scored a pair in the top of the ninth to take a 5-4 lead, but the White Sox came right back, scoring a pair of their own in the bottom half of the inning as they beat the Guardians 6-5 in walk-off fashion last night. The Guards and Sox will play the second of the three-game set tonight at 7:40 in Chicago. At the Men's College World Series in Omaha, it was all Oklahoma last night as the Sooners pounded North Carolina 13-2 in the winner-take-all Game 3 of the series. It's the first national title for OU in men's baseball since 1994. And in the NBA, the Giannis Antetokounmpo trade finally happened last night as the Bucks sent the two-time MVP to Miami in exchange for a package of four players headlined by Tyler Hero and four first-round picks, including the 13th overall pick in tonight's first round of the NBA draft, which will get underway at 8 o'clock in Brooklyn. For ONN Sports, I'm Buddy Wells.
3: All right, it's 8:05, the WTL 11 weather forecast. Pretty much nothing to complain about. Sunshine today, high of 77. Clear tonight, 54. Tomorrow, mostly sunny. High close to 80. And it looks absolutely gorgeous out there right now. Just looking out over Lake Cascades. Hopefully you are enjoying it. Again, stop and smell the roses every now and again, or stop and enjoy the view. Any money enjoying the view?

106.3 The Fox, Zeppelin. It's Kahuna with you. Good morning. 8:13. Welcome in. We do have an in-studio guest joining us a little bit later on. We'll talk with our buddy Kyle Pudge Unverfirth. He will be in to talk about an event going on in Kalida. Summer golf giveaway going on right now as well on our website, 1063thefox.com. 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Michael from Findlay was our latest winner, and we will draw our next winner. I think, let me look at my calendar here.

0: just the registration form away, and you only have to register the one time. All right, coming up, we're going to be talking about technology that's maybe gone too far.
1: Who knows?

106.3 The Fox. Good morning. 818. Now, I realize there are some people that aren't comfortable with AI. I might even put myself in that category. I use some, but you know, there is something weird about AI-powered robots. Something unnerving, at least for me. But what if I told you they could help you when you have to go to the can in the middle of the night? A Chinese company unveiled a smart toilet that can drive itself to you, avoiding and navigating around obstacles even at 3 in the morning. You know, when you have trouble dodging

0: laundry baskets and dog toys on your way to the John. It's simple to use, and it comes with an app. And basically, the app is what will call it over to you. When it arrives, you hop on it, do your business, and then it keeps you squeaky clean with its built-in bidet system. I feel a little like a game show host. But wait, there's more. Your own bidet. I don't know. After that's all done, it'll go back to its docking station, like one of those robo sweepers. And the docking station is hooked up to your plumbing so it can clean itself and send its troubles down the drain, so to speak. You're going to thank me for this. There is also a, quote, low-noise grinder that prevents any kind of unwanted blockages. That's what it says right there on the packaging. Comes with low-noise grinder to prevent any unwanted blockage. Boy, I need something like that in my diet. Probably not the mental image you were hoping for at this time of the day. This thing won't be cheap, though. The price is around $13,000. $13,000 for a robo toilet. And it won't be available in the U.S., at least not for now. And there's really no timetable for that to happen. There's actually an amusing video of this smart toilet in action. I'll see if I can get this posted either on our website or on our Facebook page, maybe both. And it's more involved than you probably think. And if you have an indoor pet, they will most likely not be fans of this robo toilet. Now listen, anybody that knows me will back this up. I'm as lazy as it gets. If I can find things that will make my life easier, I'm all in. But I gotta say, $13,000 for a toilet. For that price, it better give me stock tips, wash my car, and tell the Jehovah Witness guy I'm not home.
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1: You hear that? That's the AC kicking on. 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
2: All right, 824, that WTOL 11 weather forecast. Sunny today, high of 77. Get used to it. Clear tonight, low 54. Tomorrow, same forecast. Sunny and a little warmer, 79, although a chance of rain coming Wednesday night and into Thursday. But we'll get there soon enough. Right now?

106.3 The Fox. Good morning. Welcome in. It is coming up on 8:29. We'll do news one more time with Matt in just a couple of minutes. We do have an in-studio guest. Again, our buddy Pudge from Collider will be in to chat with us around 8:50. And we do have a top five list coming your way next. In fact, more thoughts about my stay at the fair, or any fair, really, for that matter. To get us there, Toto.

106.3 The Fox, Toto. It's Kahuna with you. Good morning. It is 8:33. That might be something that you would say while you're at the county fair. Toto, I don't think I'm in Kansas anymore. I think that's fair. And I do enjoy the first fair of the year, usually by fair number 5. And I think at one point, our sister station, country station, WKXA, I believe there was a time when they could go to as many as 10 county fairs in the area. Like, wow, that's a lot of fair. And that's more than I'm wanting. Put it that way, at this age, I don't need that. But thank you. But I do need a Kahuna top 10 or top 5 list. And this is a top 5 list that's sponsored by T.R. Williams, the right policy at the right place, at the right price. I'll get it right eventually. The top 5 things you don't want to hear a carny say while you're mid-air on the Ferris wheel. Gee, many Christmas. Try that again. The top 5 things you don't want to hear a carny say while you're mid-air on the Ferris wheel. Here we go. Number 5. That seems pretty simple. Oops. Oops. Yeah, you don't want to hear that. Number 4. Wow. I didn't know a human body could bend like that. I don't want to hear that. And these are the top 5 things you don't want to hear a carny say while you're mid-air on the Ferris wheel. Hey, can somebody down there call my probation officer and tell him I'm busy? Yeah, I don't really want to be part of that conversation. And number 2, is it hot in here or is it just the engine fire? What? And finally, the number 1 thing you don't want to hear a carny say while you're mid-air on the Ferris wheel? Don't worry, the creaking means the duct tape is holding.

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1: This is your Fox News update. Your WTOL 11 weather. It'll be mostly sunny today with a high in the 70s, just a few clouds tonight, low in the 50s. Your full forecast is coming up. A federal appeals court is allowing Ohio's restrictions on social media use by children younger than 16 to move forward.
2: The law requires parental consent before minors can create accounts on social media and certain gaming apps. Supporters say the measure gives parents more oversight and helps protect children online. A trade group representing major tech companies challenged the law, arguing it violates free speech rights, but the court disagreed. For now, the case is returning to a lower court for further proceedings.
1: WTOL 11's Heather Pauloff reporting. Get more on the law in this story on our website. The new inclusive playground in Fostoria next to City Park is almost ready to go. Wood County Plays is inviting everyone to join them for the ribbon-cutting ceremony on Thursday at 4 to help celebrate the incredible addition to the community. They say whether you donated, volunteered, sponsored, or simply cheered them on along the way, the playground belongs to all of you. Get more details on this new inclusive playground in this story on our website. The Bluffton, Ohio Historical Society is in a capital campaign for a new museum to house the original Allen County Jail cell that was in Lima at the historic jail that was torn down last year that housed John Dillinger. Dillinger was in the cell for several days in 1933 waiting for his trial for robbing the bank in Bluffton when his gang came in and broke him out of the jail, killing the sheriff in the process. The Historical Society says it has the jail cell mounted on a trailer for several months of activities until they have their permanent display. I'm Matt Demchek with this Fox News update.
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4: All right, the WTOL 11 weather forecast looks like this. Today, sunshine, lots of it, 77. Clear tonight, not as much sunshine, 54 for the low. Tomorrow, mostly sunny and a high of 79. All right, we're going to wait towards our in-studio guest to get us closer. Loverboy.

106.3 The Fox. That is Queen. It is 8:45. It is your radio buddy, Juan Big Kahuna. Again, we were at the Putnam County Fair yesterday, opening day, but the fair is going on through Saturday. All sorts of events coming up. Of course, it caps off on Saturday with the big demo derby. Everybody comes out for that one. But things going on today. It's a kids' day. So there'll be lots of whippersnappers out there taking advantage of the ride specials, harness racing at 5 at the grandstand, first day for that. They've got harness racing on Wednesday, drag racing on Thursday, and the truck and tractor pull on Friday for you gearheads. So lots of things going on. Again, that's all this week at the Putnam County Fairgrounds in Ottawa. All right, we're going to be talking about something going on in Kaleida next.

0: 106.3 The Fox, it is the Big Kahuna. We have an in-studio guest with us. It's been, well, what, seven, eight? No, it's been about 9 months probably since you went here, Pudge.
1: Oh, yeah, every bit of that.
0: September. Yeah, I don't do math.
1: I don't either. It was last year, September.
0: Okay, that's how I should have started with that. Kyle Pudge Unverworth is in to talk about an event going on in Kaleida this weekend. It is the Kaleida Lions Club Bike and Poker Run, which is kind of hard to say. Can you fix that for me so you change
1: something? I will, for you, and since we're such good pals, I will have those guys redo
0: figure
1: that.
0: Figure another way to say that's easier.
1: I will. Thank I will you. Have them
0: appreciate
1: do that.
0: It is Saturday. Give us the details.
1: It's Sunday.
0: Oh, Sunday.
1: Is the actual poker run, but Friday night we do have a kickoff party.
0: Okay.
1: That will be on the pavilion side. We'll have a band starting at 7:30, Voodoo Haze, and show off the park and stuff and kind of help raise more money for our weekend for the blindness and preventness that the Lions Club pushes.
0: Sure.
1: Then Sunday is the big poker run, and that will be first bike out at 12:30.
0: Do you need to pre-register? Can you register day of?
1: Register the day of. That is fine. You can just come down to the Four Seasons Park. There is a little bit of a detour this year, so you won't be able to come down from 115. You'll have to go through town through 114.
0: Well, it is Ohio.
1: Yeah.
0: So and it is summer.
1: We're

0: place in some roads, you know, stuff like that. So
1: that affect the route? Did you have to change the route a little bit or not?
0: No, not really. Just okay. Tougher way to get in. Okay. Won't be both ways. So
1: all right.
0: Yeah.
1: So registration will begin at what time?
0: Usually around 11:30. Like I said, the first bike out is at 12:30.
1: Okay.
0: Grand prize this year is $1,000. Second prize is $500. So we're giving away that. And there'll be a chicken barbecue meal and a pork loin meal.
1: Two. Wow.
0: Two meals.
1: Well, I'll tell you what. I will say this much. If you go to Kaleida and you don't leave full, it's your own fault, really.
0: It is.
1: Once again, we're talking with Kyle Unverworth. He's in to talk about the Kaleida Lions Club bike poker run. One of the things that we would probably want to point out is it's not just bikes. You are opening up to other riders as well?
0: Yeah, you can bring Jeeps, convertibles, Corvettes, whatever you want.
1: So it's going to be a bike, but if you're going to bring in a non-bike, it better be cool is what you're saying.
0: Well, I'm thinking of you. I know you have that cool car.
1: You know it is. You know that that Chevy Vega is that one's pretty. That's pretty badass.
0: It is.
1: Now, you guys have been doing this for how many years now?
0: This is the 27th year.
1: All right. This is just an event that the Kaleida Lions Club does.
0: Yeah. The Lions Club took us over probably close to 20 years ago. Yeah. We used to help the firemen, and we've taken it over. So, but this is kind of lead up to the Pioneer.
1: Yeah. I know one of the big things during Pioneer is the Harley giveaway. And are there tickets available for that now?
0: There are still tickets available. Those are, we're redoing our Pioneer website. We're hoping to put the tickets on the website.
1: Oh.
0: But you can contact any fireman or Lions Club, and they will have tickets there at the poker run.
1: That's what I figured. All right, it's this Sunday, and again, give us the times for registration.
0: Yeah, 11:30 at Four Seasons Park on the building side, so it'll be the north end of the park. There's a little bit of a detour, but you'll be able to find us.
1: All right, and bikes out at what time?
0: 12:30.
1: All right.
0: And there's five or six bars, so about a total of 60 miles, 60 to 70 miles. So good run for everybody.
1: And then food before, food after.
0: Yeah, there'll be a chicken barbecue for purchase, and then the riders will get a pork loin dinner after.
1: All right, very good. Bud, best of luck with the bike run this weekend, and we'll talk to you soon, I'm sure.
0: Thank you.
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2: All right, let's head back into the rock. Oh, I got to do weather. Sorry. I was so anxious. I was chomping at the bit to get to the rock. Mostly sunny today. Highs expected to be around 77. Clear tonight. Cool. Good sleeping weather, 54 for the low. Sunshine for Wednesday. Tomorrow's high closer to 80. Stevie Ray Vaughan on 106.3 The Fox. Good morning.

106.3 The Fox, Steve Miller Band on this Tuesday morning. Kahuna with you. Bill coming in a little bit later on this morning. Less than an hour away. He'll be in at 10. He'll be here for lunch with the Roadhouse. That opens up around 11:20. Again, that's 90 minutes commercial free. Maybe he'll play the Grateful Dead. You have to tune in. Again, that's a little later on this morning into this afternoon.

0: 106.3 The Fox, Black Sabbath. How are you? Kahuna with you. Good morning. Welcome in. If you're just joining us, if you are just joining us, you probably missed this. We did this with the Almanac. Today is National Hydration Day. And, you know, my whole goal by letting you know that is to make sure that you stay hydrated. Jerry Seinfeld feels the same way when it comes to hydration. In fact, here is some of his thoughts on hydration. I don't know if it necessarily has anything to do with National Hydration Day, other than it kind of works.
1: So, what's annoying now besides everything? Here's what's annoying me. People telling me to hydrate. I don't want to hear about hydrating. You need to hydrate, Jerry. You better hydrate. You're on the plane. You're in the gym. You got to be hydrating. Make sure you're hydrating. Are you hydrating? Do you know what could happen to you if you don't hydrate? You could get dehydrated. Oh, no. Wouldn't I get thirsty first? No. According to the fitness people on TV, if you feel thirsty, you're too late. What do you mean I'm too late? What do I do? Just try and catch the pieces of your face as they dry up and crack off onto the floor.
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106.3 The Fox, Scorpions. It's Guna with you. Good morning. You can go get interactive with our question of the day. And it hit me because I noticed that, well, it didn't hit me. But with my driving to work, that's a possibility with deer and whatnot. But I saw an owl. All the years that I've been driving back and forth, I've never seen an owl. At least I don't recall seeing an owl. So that's where we were with our question of the day. You got to stop and enjoy things, or stop and smell the roses, as they say. What is something cool that you have seen on your drive in? And again, or maybe it's your way home. Doesn't matter. We're looking for something that's cool that you've seen on your commute to work, and to share it so we can all go, yeah, that was pretty cool. Trust me, the owl, it was cool. All right. So our question of the day, 106.3 The Fox on Facebook.

0: certainly was in the right.
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106.3 The Fox. Good morning, Kahuna with you. Rat, lay it down. Wrapping up a block, commercial free. Just about wrapping up my morning as Bill gets ready to step in here in just a few minutes. Something to put on your agenda. It's a couple of weeks away. It's going to get here sooner than you think, though. The Flag City 4th of July Parade. It's going to be happening on July 4th, which is probably appropriate for a 4th of July parade. It'll be in from South Main at Lima Street down to Center Street, where it will wrap up. And the parade will step off at 11 a.m. And I bring it up because I will be emceeing this year's Flag City 4th of July Parade. So again, put that on your agenda Saturday, July the 4th. Come on out and join us. The parade starts at 11 on the south end of town, works its way north on Main Street. And we will look forward to that coming very, very soon. Keep listening for more details. All right, I mentioned Bill's up next. He's got rock coming up from ZZ Top. Do one from the Pretenders, and we'll get it all started off with a band from Canada singing about something American, something very American. Cold.

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9: Here is your WTOL 11 forecast. Brighter skies for this Tuesday. Dry conditions. Look for high temperatures to reach mid to upper 70s. A bit warmer Wednesday, close to 80 for a high temperature. Our next chance for some scattered showers. We'll be back in the forecast on Thursday, but they do look to be pretty scattered. For 106.3 The Fox, I'm WTOL 11 meteorologist Ryan Weekman.
10: All right, about having a wonderful afternoon. We'll do it again tomorrow morning, bright and early, 6 a.m. I don't believe we have any guests joining us, as of now, anyway. Let's get Bill started off with a long block of commercial free rock. It's the Guess Who America.

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our ZZ Top. And with that, we are underway on this Tuesday morning. It is Bill Weiss. Good morning to you, and welcome in. It's our Tuesday midday get-together. Great classic rock all the way till 3, and Argent on the Fox.

0: 106.3 The Fox Pretenders, middle of the road on this Tuesday morning. This is Bill Rice. Just getting things wound up as we settle in for our midday classic rock adventure all the way till 3 o'clock. Along the way, of course, you can count on 90 minutes of commercial-free rock for your lunchtime. We will do lunch beginning around 11:20 with the Roadhouse. Looking forward to that. Hope your Tuesday starting out well. So glad we are a part of it. And we got Bob Seger for you next on The Fox.
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0: 106.3 The Fox, Boston, for play and long time. On this Tuesday morning, Bill Rice in charge of the classic rock. It's a big responsibility, but I think I'm up to it. All the way till 3 o'clock we shall go. Great to have you along for the ride. I hope you're here for our classic rock nighttime ride with Matt Wardlaw. 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

Before he did this, he was an exotic dancer. 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

0: 106.3 The Fox, might as well face it. You're addicted to love, Robert Palmer. On this Tuesday morning, it is Bill Rice. About a half hour to go before we get to the Roadhouse. So are you familiar or have you heard the term micro shifting? Yeah, taking a long lunch and clocking in for a few hours after dinner finally has a name. It's micro shifting. Working in shorter, more focused bursts throughout the day instead of adhering to a strict 8-hour schedule. It's trending, according to the Wall Street Journal. The less rigid schedule informally popped up when COVID pushed people to work from home and the temptation of doing laundry while on the clock was just a little bit too strong. But it's remained popular as employees and managers alike discovered that a non-traditional schedule can reduce burnout, increase productivity, and make a huge difference for workers that have caregiving responsibilities. Micro shifting, huh? You like it? Fancy new name for, I'll finish this after I make lunch.
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3: 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Ohio farmers have made the first cuts of wheat harvest, according to USDA, this past week, where corn

0: Corn is now 94% emerged and rated 86% good excellent. Soybeans 94% emerged, 55% in good excellent condition. And winter wheat harvest has begun at 3% complete across the Buckeye State. 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Quick look at the markets today in Chicago. July corn down 3 cents to 408 and a half. July soybeans up 2 and 3 quarters to 1118 and a half. And July wheat's off 5 and a half to 592. Live cattle down, lean hogs up. This is the Ohio Ag Dat.
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106.3 The Fox hits Kiss Me Deadly. Lita Ford on this Tuesday morning. This is Bill Rice. We are minutes away from kicking off our lunchtime roadhouse coming up. 90 minutes commercial-free rock for the lunchtime. Day number two today of the 171st Putnam County Fair at the Fairgrounds in Ottawa. Kids Day, that means you're 16 and under. You get in free till 4 o'clock. 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Harness racing at 5, Putnam County Fair.

106.3 The Fox, fabulous Thunderbird stuff on this Tuesday morning. Wrapping it up, it is Bill Rice. We go through the midday all the way till 3. Terrific classic rock, and we got 90 minutes of it nonstop and commercial-free right around the corner. The Tuesday Roadhouse next on The Fox.

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1: Here is your WTOL 11 forecast. Brighter skies for this Tuesday, dry conditions. Look for high temperatures to reach mid to upper 70s. A bit warmer Wednesday, close to 80 for a high temperature. Our next chance for some scattered showers. We'll be back in the forecast on Thursday, but they do look to be pretty scattered. For 106.3 The Fox, I'm WTOL 11 meteorologist Ryan Weekman.
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It is Bill Weiss. We are rolling along with nonstop classic rock on the Tuesday Roadhouse with David Bowie on The Fox.

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Hey, it's Steve. You know that moment when you finally leave work and your brain is still buffering? 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Williams Insurance. 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

0: 106.3 The Fox, Lynyrd Skynyrd, Tuesday's gone. Let's not rush things just yet. It is Bill Rice. We got more classic rock coming up. First, though, today's rock notes. Bruce Springsteen, Eagles, AC/DC, they're among the artists landing in the top 10 in Pollstar's 2026 mid-year touring charts. AC/DC, the highest charting rock act, it lands at number 4. Thanks to the European leg of their Power Up tour, it's brought in close to $120 million so far this year. The Eagles, thanks to their Sphere residency and a handful of U.S. shows, landed at number 8 on the worldwide chart with over $69.7 million in gross sales. And Bruce Springsteen and the E Street Band are at number 10, bringing in over $58 million with the Land of Hope and Dreams tour. Stanley Simmons gearing up for their first full-length U.S. tour, the Dancing While the World is Ending tour, named after the duo's upcoming debut album, will begin on September 14th in Dallas. Stanley Simmons is made up of Evan Stanley and Nick Simmons, the sons of Kiss's Paul Stanley and Gene Simmons.
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9: Here is your WTOL 11 forecast. Look for these bright sunny skies to last into the early evening hours, and things will be pretty calm overnight. Lows drop back down into the 50s. Heading into our Wednesday, turns a little bit warmer in the afternoon, highs near 80 degrees, and there will be a returning chance for a scattered shower on Thursday. Bigger heat returns next week. From 106.3 The Fox, I'm WTOL 11 meteorologist Ryan Weekman.
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106.3 The Fox, Genesis, and Abacab on this Tuesday afternoon. This is Bill Weiss. Thanks for hanging out with us. We certainly appreciate it. Hey, the Big Coon, a question of the day. Let's chat about this, shall we? Located on our Fox Facebook page, 106.3 The Fox on Facebook. You can find it there. So, it's amazing. The question of the day, the genesis of this, Kahuna's driving to work this morning. Yep. Saw an owl sitting on a sign this morning on his way to work. Yep. Yeah, I know. He should have been looking at the road. But he saw an owl sitting on a sign. And here's our question of the day. What is something cool you've seen on your way into or out of work? That's what we want to know. Get interactive with us. Give us your response to the Big Kahuna question of the day at 106.3 The Fox on Facebook. Doobies on The Fox.

0: 106.3 The Fox Rainbow's Street of Dreams on this Tuesday afternoon. This is Bill Rice. Hanging around till 3 with the classic rock on this 23rd day of June. Today is Let It Go Day, a day to release pent-up emotions. Whatever's bugging you, let it go. Oh, no. Now you'll be singing that song all day, right? Sorry about that. Let's see. Today, Pecan Sandy's Day, a tribute to those fabulous shortbread cookies, and they are rich with both butter and toasted nuts. Today is Typewriting Day, a celebration of the anniversary of the granting of a patent to American Christopher Sholes in 1868. So, get in the attic, get that old typewriter out, dust it off, get started on your magnum opus. Would that be the first model, the one that Christopher Sholes invented, the first model to be called a proto-typewriter? Sorry. And today, National Porridge Day, and as we all know, porridge can be served in three ways, right? Too hot, too cold, and just right.
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0: This is Bill Rice, Tuesday afternoon here on the Fox. Let's get back to the classic rock, shall we? Jimi Hendrix, Foxy Lady on the Fox.

106.3 The Fox, Frampton, Show Me the Way on this Tuesday afternoon. This is Bill Rice. We are keeping the classic rock rolling all the way till 3. Steve will jump in here, getting you through the rest of the afternoon. And right after Steve, 7 to midnight, make sure you're with us for Ultimate Classic Rock. Matt Wardlaw keeping you company throughout the evening. 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

106.3 The Fox, twice as hard. Black Crowes on this Tuesday afternoon. This is Bill Rice. 23rd day of June today. It was on this day in 1972, President Nixon signed into law the Education Amendments of 1972, including Title IX, which banned discrimination on the basis of sex for any education program or activity receiving federal financial assistance. It was on this date, I think we all remember this, back in 2018 when 12 young soccer players and their coach became trapped in a flooded cave in northern Thailand. All were plucked to safety after Thai Navy SEALs began

0: in a rescue operation more than 2 weeks after the team became trapped. That was amazing. Got them all out of there. And on this day in 2016, United Kingdom votes to leave the European Union in their Brexit referendum. Those events from this 23rd day of June.
1: Hey, it's Kahuna gearing up for a hump day edition of your morning thing. Got a bunch of stuff we'll be talking about on Wednesday's morning show, including a new contest that we'll be doing for the first time. I'll explain what the FIFA 15 is all about, and we'll take a look at a list that claims to be the 40 best summer songs of rock. We'll discuss 6 to 10 right back here on 106.3 The Fox.
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12: Here is your WTOL 11 forecast. Look for these bright sunny skies to last into the early evening hours, and things will be pretty calm overnight. Lows drop back down into the 50s. Heading into our Wednesday, turns a little bit warmer in the afternoon, highs near 80 degrees, and there will be a returning chance for a scattered shower on Thursday. Bigger heat returns next week. From 106.3 The Fox, I'm WTOL 11 meteorologist Ryan Weekman.
0: It is Bill Rice on this Tuesday afternoons, starting up another long block of nonstop rock. It's hard to get it rolling on the Fox.

106.3 The Fox, Van Halen's Dance the Night Away on this Tuesday afternoon. This is Bill Rice. We are rolling along till 3 with the classic rock. And want to remind you, next time you drop by our website at 1063thefox.com, make sure you take a look at the car show calendar, the ride report, the virtual car show page, all kinds of cool stuff there. 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

106.3 The Fox got a party going on there with Boston on this Tuesday afternoon. This is Bill Rice. And it's our final hour together as we take you right on up till 3 o'clock. And then Steve will get you through the rest of the afternoon. And if you're having a birthday today, like my high school buddy Doug, on this 23rd day of June, happy birthday to you. You are celebrating along with these folks you've probably heard of, actress Frances McDormand, Academy Award winner. She is 69 today. Actor Joel Edgerton, 52. Actress Melissa Rauch, she played Bernadette on The Big Bang Theory. She is 46. Singer-songwriter Jason Mraz, 49. Golf Hall of Famer Colin Montgomery is 63, and Supreme Court Justice Clarence Thomas,

0: celebrating number 78. So again, happy birthday if you share the day with those notables on this 23rd of June.
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0: It is Bill Rice as we get back to the classic rock on this Tuesday afternoon, and got some Queen for you. 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

106.3 The Fox, cowbell aplenty with Mountain and Mississippi Queen on this Tuesday afternoon. This is Bill Rice. Final few minutes. We got Steve at the top of the hour. He'll start whining about something pretty quick with the heartburn of the day. Stuff that'll make you shake your head. A lot of the stuff you will have in common with Steve. Heartburn of the day, courtesy of T.R. Williams Insurance, coming up around 3:15. And then don't forget about the after work party. 60 minutes of commercial free rock. We give you a little lift for the ride home. The after work party, courtesy of Cars on Main in Findlay. And Steve gets the after work party rolling around 4:30 right here on the Fox.

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1: 106.3 The Fox, Stevie Ray Vaughan, and Cold Shot on this Tuesday afternoon. This is Bill Rice, and you know what? Time for me to scram. Yep, got to get out of here. Steve's coming in next. Great classic rock for the rest of your Tuesday afternoon begins with Derek and the Dominoes in just a couple of minutes, right here on The Fox.
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9: Here is your WTOL 11 forecast. Look for these bright sunny skies to last into the early evening hours, and things will be pretty calm overnight. Lows drop back down into the 50s. Heading into our Wednesday, turns a little bit warmer in the afternoon, highs near 80 degrees, and there will be a returning chance for a scattered shower on Thursday. Bigger heat returns next week. From 106.3 The Fox, I'm WTOL 11 meteorologist Ryan Weekman.
1: It is Bill Rice heading out. Steve is next as another long block of rock begins with Derek and the Dominoes. Enjoy the rest of your Tuesday. Back at it tomorrow morning at 10 right here on The Fox.

106.3 The Fox. It is Steve. Hey, you ever notice you can spend 20 minutes looking for something you were just holding? Not lost for a week, not lost for a day, lost for like 30 seconds. I did that this morning with my phone while I was talking on my phone. This is just going to be another one of those days. So let's get to it. Coming up on the show, we'll talk about one everyday habit that quietly is taking over grocery store parking lots. I've got another batch of random facts from the vault, a brand new completely questionable life tip, and we kick off the Fox After Work Party to help you get your Tuesday pointed towards quitting time. It is all on the way right here today on the Fox.

0: Steve's Heartburn for the Day is brought to you by T.R. Williams Insurance. 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
1: Oh, here we go.
2: 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Then somebody decides the painted lines are merely suggestions. Instead of walking around the parking lot like normal human beings.

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0: 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Here's Nazareth.

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0: Shirley, and I know, don't call me Shirley, but anyway, it is a pretty nice day out there. Some sun, 75 degrees currently. How about a game of golf? Might be a nice day for that. How about a game of free golf? 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The registration is there as well. Our latest winner, Michael from Findlay, he was the latest winner of the Summer Golf Giveaway. You could be next because we've got our next drawing coming up on Wednesday, dare I say it, July 1st, practically right around the corner.
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0: Apparently, I now make noises every time I stand up. And it's not because I'm hurt, not because I'm tired. It's just because I'm standing. It's like my body now provides sound effects. I'll tell you how I got caught doing it and immediately realized I am turning into my grandparents. We'll do that in a bit. Right now, it's Billy Squire on the Fox.

0: 106.3 The Fox. It is Steve. You want to know how you can tell you are getting older? It was yesterday evening. I am sitting in my office, my computer room, I guess, whatever you want to call it. I'm just watching a little YouTube. I'm watching maybe some reels, that kind of thing. Nothing exciting, just relaxing. Then I stood up to get something from the kitchen. And without even thinking about it, I made that noise. You know the one. Ugh. Not because I needed help, not because I pulled something, just because apparently standing now requires some sort of narration. The worst part, Teddy, our dog, looked at me like I needed help. I mean, he actually looked at me like he was concerned, you know? That's when I realized my grandparents used to do the exact same thing. When I was a kid, I thought those noises meant something serious was happening. Now I know. Sometimes you're just getting up to get a snack. And the good news is I made it to the kitchen. The bad news is apparently I announced the trip.
1: Hey, it's Kahuna gearing up for a hump day edition of your morning thing. Got a bunch of stuff we'll be talking about on Wednesday's morning show, including a new contest that we'll be doing for the first time. I'll explain what the FIFA 15 is all about, and we'll take a look at a list that claims to be the 40 best summer songs of rock. We'll discuss 6 to 10 right back here on 106.3 The Fox.
2: Good afternoon. This is Paul Keels. The NFL has decided not to hold a supplemental draft, meaning that former Texas Tech quarterback Brendan Sorsby is left in limbo, most likely nowhere to play in 2026. Sorsby applied for the supplemental draft following questions on his eligibility after admissions of gambling on sports. Ohio State announcing today that former head football coach and current Ohio Lieutenant Governor Jim Tressel will be placed in the Ohio Stadium Ring of Honor. The ceremony will be at the Buckeyes season opening game September 5th against Ball State. Tressel will be the third coach so honored, joining Paul Brown and Woody Hayes. The Cleveland Guardians look to snap a two-game skid when they continue their series in Chicago against the White Sox tonight. Parker Messick to pitch for the Guardians, Sean Burke for the White Sox. The two teams remain tied for first in the American League Central. The Cincinnati Reds look to bounce back with the second of their series against NL Central leading Milwaukee tonight at Great American Ballpark. Brandon Sproat to pitch for the Brewers, Nick Lodolo for the Reds. Cincinnati today activated shortstop Ellie De La Cruz from the injured list. He'd been out with a hamstring injury. Outfielder Will Benson was sent to AAA Louisville. The NBA draft tonight, A.J. DeBonta and Darren Peterson expected to be the first two players chosen. Washington owns the first pick. Cleveland Cavaliers will choose 29th. The Portland Trailblazers hired Michael Norrie as their new head coach today. He'd been an assistant with the Minnesota Timberwolves. The NHL's Edmonton Oilers today hired Mike Babcock as their new head coach. This comes after the NHL signed off after looking into Babcock's controversial exit from Columbus in 2023. This is the Ohio News Network.
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8: Here is your WTOL 11 forecast. Look for these bright sunny skies to last into the early evening hours, and things will be pretty calm overnight. Lows drop back down into the 50s. Heading into our Wednesday, turns a little bit warmer in the afternoon, highs near 80 degrees, and there will be a returning chance for a scattered shower on Thursday. Bigger heat returns next week. For 106.3 The Fox,

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1: It is sunny and 75 at Lake Cascades. Hopefully it's nice where you are at. No matter what the weather is, we've got plenty of great classic rock to help us get through it. Here's one that I have not heard in, like, I don't know, forever. John, as we kick off another block of rock on the Fox.

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It is Steve on your Mod Tuesday as we get closer to the after work party tonight, 4:30, thanks to Cars on Main. An hour-long block of commercial-free rock to get you home. Coming up, I've got four random facts from the vault, including a city that once had a tax on clocks. Yeah, that sounds completely made up, but it's true. If you ever wanted to be the most annoying person at trivia night, your Ford Force on the way.

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3: 1, 2, 3, 4.
4: Time once again for 4 facts that prove history is stranger than anything Hollywood could write. Here's your board for random facts. Fact number 1. In 18th century England, some towns charged residents a tax based on how many clocks they owned because clocks were considered luxury items. Imagine getting audited because you wanted to know what time it was. Fact number 2, the shortest serving lighthouse keeper on record lasted only one day before quitting because he discovered he was terrified of heights. That's a rough detail to discover after getting hired. Jeez. Fact number 3, in the 1800s, some American hotels offered a service where guests could rent a pet parrot for the evening as entertainment. Netflix was still a long ways off. And last but not least, a 1920s inventor patented a machine designed to automatically butter corn on the cob. The invention never caught on. Apparently, society wasn't ready for that level of luxury. And that's today's 4 random facts. Useful? Probably not. Interesting? Absolutely. And now you have 4 more reasons your coworkers may avoid eye contact tomorrow.
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0: 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I don't know. 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Can I interest you in a $13,000 robot toilet? That is on there. There's a big change coming for M&Ms. Remember when waiting was actually a part of the fun? And come on, enough is enough. Now they're messing with hot dogs. And you can find out what that's all about by heading over to our website. You know what else we can find out? Well, you don't even need to find out. It is just time to go home. It has been a Mon Tuesday, and your Fox at to Work party inspired by Cars on Main. And we're going to get it started coming up next.
1: 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July corn's closing in today down 1 3/4 at 409 3/4. September corn's down 2 cents at 417 3/4. July soybeans are up 1 1/4 at 1117. August soybeans up 1 1/2 at 1124. July wheat's down 10 3/4 at 586 3/4. September wheat's down 5 1/2 at 597. And June live cattle are down 67 cents at 255.15. Thanks for joining us. This is the Ohio Agnet.
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4: Here is your WTL Well 11 forecast. Look for these bright sunny skies to last into the early evening hours, and things will be pretty calm overnight. Lows drop back down into the 50s. Heading into our Wednesday, turns a little bit warmer in the afternoon, highs near 80 degrees, and there will be a returning chance for a scattered shower on Thursday. Bigger heat returns next week. From 106.3 The Fox, I'm WTL Well 11 meteorologist Ryan Weekman.
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14: It's crazy, but it just might work. 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
16: And just like that, we are off like somebody who just heard the words, the meeting has been canceled. Welcome to your Mon Tuesday after work party. The work day is starting to loosen its grip a little bit. The clock finally moving in the right direction. And we have got your soundtrack for the ride home across Northwest Ohio. So let's crank it up tonight. We get it started with Bon Jovi.

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Cars on Main has Northwest Ohio covered. That is where you need to go, my friend. Today's listener, Brian, checks in. He says, Steve, my phone battery lasts all day until I actually need it. You know, Brian, phones can sense panic. It's science. 90% battery at lunch, 3% during an emergency.

Main Street in Findlay, where honest deals never go out of style. A little FYI, City of Findlay wants to remind residents that several road improvements and infrastructure projects are underway this summer. Officials are encouraging drivers to allow extra travel time and watch for crews and work zones. Because nothing says summer in Northwest Ohio quite like orange barrels returning from their winter migration.

Thursday edition of the Fox After Work Party brought to you by Cars on Main. They're five-star rated, family-owned, and proudly serving Northwest Ohio at 208 North Main Street right here in Findlay. It is Steve rocking with you. Let's see who else is rocking tonight. Jennifer in Lima says, Steve, my husband has 14 different screwdrivers but can never find the one he needs. Jen, every toolbox contains a screwdriver dimension that disappears the moment a project begins. Well, missing one is always the important one.

0: It's your Tuesday night drive home and your Fox After Work party powered by Cars on Main. From Steve's Can You Guess file tonight. Well, according to a survey, nearly one out of every four Americans say they have at least one of these sitting somewhere in their house right now. What is it? Well, I'll have the answer after this.
1: This is not headline news. Amazon Prime Day starts today. Not to be outdone, on Etsy you can buy a candle made from human toenails for $5. Rosie O'Donnell will guest host Jimmy Kimmel Live this summer. It should deliver huge ratings for Jimmy. Fallon. One in three adults under 35 lived with a parent in 2025. The two main reasons were rising housing costs and working in radio. And experts say being out of shape is more likely to kill you than smoking. As for doing both, that's the experiment West Virginia is running. This is not headline news.
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4: Good afternoon. This is Paul Keel's Cleveland Guardians look to continue their series with a team they share the lead in the American League Central with. The White Sox in Chicago tonight, and the Guardians try to break a two-game tail slide. Parker Messick to pitch for Cleveland. Sean Burke will be on the mound for Chicago. Meanwhile, the Cincinnati Reds playing the second of their series at home with NL Central leading Milwaukee tonight. Brandon Sproat to pitch for the Brewers. Nick Lodolo on the mound for the Reds, who today activated shortstop Ellie De La Cruz from the injured list, where he'd been out with a hamstring injury. Outfielder Will Benson was set to AAA Louisville. The NBA draft is tonight. Washington Wizards have the first pick. Cleveland Cavaliers choose 29th. Portland Trail Blazers today hired Michael Norrie as their new head coach. He'd been an assistant with the Minnesota Timberwolves. The PGA Tour today announced two separate series of tournaments, the Tournament Championship Series and a Tour Challenger Series, which will be a launching point for golfers to advance to the Championship Series. The NFL today decided against holding a supplemental draft, which leaves quarterback Brendan Sorsby stuck for 2026. The league felt Sorsby's presence would contain game credibility issues following his admissions of gambling on sports, including college football, while he was a player at Indiana. Ohio State announced today that former head football coach and current Ohio Lieutenant Governor Jim Tressel would be placed in the Ohio Stadium Ring of Honor. That'll happen in the season opening game September 5th against Ball State. The NHL's Edmonton Oilers today made official the hiring of Mike Babcock as their new head coach. 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

another Tuesday night edition of the Fox After Work Party brought to you by Cars on Main. From Steve's Can You Guess File tonight, according to a survey, nearly one out of every four Americans say that they have at least one of these sitting somewhere in their house right now. The answer? An unopened package. Something that they've ordered, received, and never opened. At this point, it's less of a package and more of a surprise from your past self.

0: Sweet is putting the brakes on tonight's After Work Party. Of course, it's officially winding down. The work day behind you, well, hopefully anyhow, the traffic is behaving itself and you're headed towards something a little more fun than spreadsheets, meetings, or that one email that somehow became 17 emails. We've got one more hour together before Matt Wardlaw takes over tonight. So coming up, I've got a real weird news story. We'll take a trip back into rock history and take a look at what's happening around Northwest Ohio tonight. So stick around. I've got classic rock. We'll kick off another commercial-free block with Queen and David Bowie coming up.
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1: Here is your WTOL 11 weather forecast. This evening, dry and mild conditions are expected with temperatures in the mid-70s, calm winds, and low humidity levels. Overnight lows fall back into the mid-50s under mostly clear skies. It'll be a sunny start to your Wednesday morning, the afternoon featuring increasing clouds with highs in the upper 70s and a slim chance for showers arriving by the evening. For 106.3 The Fox, I'm WTOL 11 meteorologist John Birchfield.
2: Currently sunny, 77. Wow. That's pretty nice, isn't it? Well, hopefully it lasts. I'm not trying to jinx anything or anybody. Let's just enjoy it while we can. It is Steve rocking with you. Got another hour or so to go as we kick off a commercial-free block of rock. Queen, David Bowie, here's Under Pressure, tonight on The Fox.
3: Oh.

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What's it gonna be, boy? 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Yes?

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is time for Steve's weird news of the day. Well, it doesn't get much weirder than this. A man in Norway recently called emergency services after discovering a massive cargo ship had run aground and stopped just feet from his house while he was sleeping. Neighbors had to wake him up because somehow he slept through an actual ship parking in his front yard. Fortunately, nobody was injured. And the funny thing about that is I miss one Amazon delivery and the driver leaves a note. This guy gets an entire cargo ship. Some things never cease to amaze me. It is Steve rocking it out with you. Let's keep it commercial free and just rocking right along. Running on empty. I'm pretty well doing that. Here's Jackson Brown tonight on The Fox.

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0: 106.3 The Fox. It is Steve. Time for your rock history moment. It happened on this day, June 23rd, back in 1980. Queen's album, The Game, was sitting near the top of the charts and helping launch one of the biggest years in the band's history. The album gave us classics like Another One Bites the Dust and A Crazy Little Thing Called Love, while showing that Queen could move effortlessly from hard rock to pop and back again. It also became one of the band's biggest selling studio albums in the United States. Not bad for a band that was once told their music was too different to be popular.
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0: It is Steve on your Tuesday night. If you're looking for something to do tonight, well, here's something. The Hancock Park District is hosting an evening guided nature walk at the Litzenberg Memorial Woods. It's a chance to get outside, stretch your legs, and learn a little bit about the wildlife and plant life that calls Northwest Ohio home. So whether you're a serious nature enthusiast or just looking for something different to do on a Tuesday night, this is a great

get outdoors before the sun goes down. And unlike your gym membership, this walk actually gets used. Here's Aerosmith, Dream On, tonight on the Fox.

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Steve rocking it out with you all the way until 7 o'clock. About 30 minutes to go, and we'll turn it over to Matt Wardlaw. 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

0: Poison wraps up that commercial-free block of rock, and that will wrap it up for me. Steve Artresa getting ready to head out and head home once again. Tomorrow we'll fire up Would You Rather Wednesday on our Fox Facebook page to see what kind of impossible choices we can throw at you then. This or That Tuesday, of course, is still up on our Fox Facebook page. Do you pick a local coffee shop over the national coffee chain, or which one are you choosing? You can do so by going over to 106.3 The Fox on Facebook, and I'll let you know who wins that vote tomorrow. Of course, Matt Wardlaw is coming up next to keep the rock rolling tonight. And as always, whether you're headed home, you're headed to practice, headed to dinner, or just taking the long way because you're not ready for the day to end yet, just thanks for letting me ride along with you. Until tomorrow, take care, stay safe, my friend, and remember, if you walk into a room and forget why you're there, don't panic. It probably wasn't important. Well, I hope.
1: Hey, it's Kahuna gearing up for a hump day edition of your morning thing. Got a bunch of stuff we'll be talking about on Wednesday's morning show, including a new contest that we'll be doing for the first time. I'll explain what the FIFA 15 is all about, and we'll take a look at a list that claims to be the 40 best summer songs of rock. 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
13: Here is your WTOL 11 weather forecast. This evening, dry and mild conditions are expected with temperatures in the mid-70s, calm winds, and low humidity levels. Overnight lows fall back into the mid-50s under mostly clear skies. It'll be a sunny start to your Wednesday morning, the afternoon featuring increasing clouds with highs in the upper 70s and a slim chance for showers arriving by the evening. For 106.3 The Fox, I'm WTOL 11 meteorologist John Birchfield.
0: 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That'll do it. I'm out of here. We'll catch you tomorrow at 3 o'clock right here on The Fox.

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0: We're running with the pack tonight. There is a number of cool Rockiversaries to talk about, including one involving Keith Moon. Another one involving Sammy Hagar. That already sounds like a lot of troublemakers, doesn't it? It is Wardlaw still in the afterglow, even a day later from what was an incredible weekend. I'll tell you more about that in a bit here at Ultimate Classic Rock.
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5: Hey, it's Kahuna, gearing up for a hump day edition of your morning thing. 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I'll explain what the FIFA 15 is all about, and we'll take a look at a list that claims to be the 40 best summer songs of rock. 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
9: Here is your WTOL 11 weather forecast. This evening, dry and mild conditions are expected with temperatures in the mid-70s, calm winds, and low humidity levels. Overnight lows fall back into the mid-50s under mostly clear skies. It'll be a sunny start to your Wednesday morning, the afternoon featuring increasing clouds with highs in the upper 70s and a slim chance for showers arriving by the evening. For 106.3 The Fox, I'm WTOL 11 meteorologist John Birchfield.
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1: I don't see what they find so amusing about those things.

0: David Bowie on UCR. It might be Tuesday, but as I mentioned, I'm still in recovery mode a bit. Here's what happened. I was lucky enough to catch Sammy Hagar and the Best of All Worlds band in the Cleveland area at Blossom Music Center over the weekend, where I got to sit down with all of the guys, Sammy, Michael Anthony, Joe Satriani, Kenny Aronoff, and their new keyboardist, Spider Cherry, as he calls himself, a.k.a. Nathan Mercado. It was just as chaotic as you might imagine being in the room with those five guys. We're going to bring you some highlights from that conversation soon. But later that night, after watching Rick Springfield melt some faces, I'm serious, he did it. I was out in the seats and got to hear this happen.
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0: classic rock, you know, they had cameras in this, and they were asking us all kinds of funny questions. And
1: how cool is that? It was also Michael Anthony's 72nd birthday, so Rick Springfield brought a cake out on stage. The crowd sang to Mikey. It was a super, super cool day of rock and roll, and I think every single one of those guys was going faster than 55, at least physically. Here's the Red Rocker, and it's UCR.

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Your chances to see live perform live this year are extremely limited. Live performing live, think about that. Say that about 86 times fast. They are doing just one show here in the States in September in Pennsylvania at the Bloomsburg Fair, and then also some shows overseas in South Africa in December. I don't know if you got a chance to see the tour they did with Stone Temple Pilots in recent years, where STP played Purple and live played all of Throwing Copper. But that was a super cool night of 90s tunes. And yes, this one was in the set as the closing song of the night. It's Ultimate Classic Rock.

Two, four.

0: Don't miss my chat with Adrian Petty. We've been talking about this, but it's our latest podcast. We have had a good run recently. Kim Thiel of Soundgarden, Ian Anderson of Jethro Tull, Billy Corgan of Smashing Pumpkins. The list goes on and on and on. The good news is I don't talk a lot on these podcasts. It's mostly the artists themselves, as it should be. 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
18: Here is your WTOL 11 weather forecast. This evening, dry and mild conditions are expected with temperatures in the mid-70s, calm winds, and low humidity levels. Overnight lows fall back into the mid-50s under mostly clear skies. It'll be a sunny start to your Wednesday morning, the afternoon featuring increasing clouds with highs in the upper 70s and a slim chance for showers arriving by the evening. For 106.3 The Fox, I'm WTOL 11 meteorologist John Birchfield.
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You probably heard the news at this point that we unfortunately lost Clive Davis at the beginning of the week at the age of 94. We could be here all night talking about Clive and those legendary Grammy parties. But one thing that I liked was in the New York Times obituary, how many times he was mentioned in song lyrics, and they used this next song from Aerosmith's A Night in the Ruts as an example. Let's see if you remember it. It's ultimate classic rock.